0: Schon immer die besten neuen Hits.
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fateful fate. Eventually, so if our time is running out, day after day, we'll make the mundane a masterpiece. Oh my, my, oh my, my love, I take one look at you, you're taking me.

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1: There's no place like home. Place like home.
0: Hi, this is Tom Walker together with Glockenbach, and you're listening to our single Home.